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Now we got to get to song number 6, Steve Lacy. It's called, Oh Yeah. Mm-hmm. It's the Moe's 98 on

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1: Lenny has been reading graphic novels.
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1: Condiments. You don't say it. If you say it, if you say it, I'm hitting the button and I'm ending the segment. If you say garlic aioli, like it's something that's common. That if you, like if you were at a baseball game and you were going to put something, and you say garlic, I swear. You better not. You better
2: this
1: not.
2: This is why I tell, like.
1: 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You say something normal.
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1: say
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2: 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But I'm glad that you saw my
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1: Just say like mustard.
2: 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I don't want mustard.
1: More common than garlic aioli. Even if you said relish, I'd be like, you know
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1: what?
2: No, I don't like that either.
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6: 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This week, Big Ticket Month continues with your chance to win a pair of tickets to see Usher and Chris Brown when they're both at MetLife Stadium October 15th. That is coming up shortly. Like, the show is coming up. October 15th is actually, let me see what day of the week that is. That is, that's a Thursday. That's actually three exact weeks from today is when the show is. So make sure you're listening in the 8, 11, 3, and 7 o'clock hours for those keywords to enter at B985radio.com or the free B985 app in order to win. Coming up this hour, we're going to have your celebrity juice, your local lead, and of course, diving into some TV. But first, taking a look at the roads, we still have that gas main break on 9 in both directions, south of Bayshore Drive and Barnegat. The right shoulder is closed southbound, and the lanes are closed northbound. 732-774-3529 if you do have a traffic tip. Now, today is going to be windy and cool with times of clouds and sun, significant coastal flooding and beach erosion from onshore winds, high of 64 today. Tonight's going to be mostly cloudy and winds picking up, low of 55. Tomorrow, mostly cloudy and breezy, windy with a bit of rain, high of 68. Looking ahead, gusty winds, coastal flooding and beach erosion expected throughout the weekend. It looks like we're going to have like a rainy Saturday night into Sunday of what it's looking like for the moment. But listen, it could change. Currently, it's cloudy and 56 here at the B98.5 studios. So if you want to make your phone less addictive without deleting a single app, here's a simple trick that experts are recommending. They're saying to switch your phone to grayscale mode. That means everything on your screen goes black and white and gray. No bright red notifications, no colorful app icons, no flashy social media videos grabbing your attention every couple seconds. They're saying that the colors are part of what makes the phone so appealing. So if you take them away, scrolling could be a little less exciting. I guess it makes sense. I mean, do you find, like, as a viewer, right, of watching, say, television, you interested in the old black and white shows? Do you really want to spend more time looking at something that's not colorful and bright? So maybe actually putting it to grayscale mode could help you put your phone down a little bit more. Just try it out. See, hey, I'm here just to give some advice from other people. You're waking up with the B98.5 Morning Show with Mateo and Lenny.
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Magazine says that the rumors are true. Ella Langley and Tucker Wetmore are in fact dating. They first sparked rumors back in December when they were seen at a bar in the British Virgin Islands. So Ella and her fellow were actually seen leaving Nashville Songwriting Awards on Tuesday night. She won the Song of the Year for, obviously, you guessed it, She's in Texas. So happy for the both of them, both off the market. Now there's two home improvement kids in trouble with the law. On Monday, Jonathan Taylor Thomas was arrested during a traffic stop in Malibu. At around 12:30 in the morning, cops approached the car that was blocking traffic because it was stopped at a green light. They began a DUI investigation, but Jonathan Taylor Thomas, who was a passenger in the vehicle, was uncooperative. Police say he ignored their instructions by getting out of the car and repeatedly approaching them. When they tried to detain him, he kicked a deputy in the stomach. He was then hauled in and booked on suspicion of felony obstruction and public intoxication. Now, TV brother Zachary Ty Bryan has had several run-ins with the law and is currently behind bars for violating his probation in a domestic violence case. So, not looking good for the kids of home improvement at the moment. Now, Drake is bringing back the blue and the gold. So, if you used to watch Degrassi growing up, you knew that Drake was on the show. He played Jimmy Brooks. So, now he's teaming up with the makers of Degrassi for a new clothing collection inspired by the blue and the gold colors and the athletic teams from Degrassi in general. So the collection includes varsity jackets, football jerseys, sweatsuits, gym class inspired apparel, and other throwback gear designed to look like a cape came straight out of the halls of the Degrassi Community School. And they honestly, they look pretty darn cool. And the crazy part is that after every single actor who has come out of that show, he is probably the biggest star to leave that set. I think Nina Dobrev would probably be the next one. But other than that, like, it's actually incredible. And the news has broke that Harvey Weinstein has been he's going to go to prison for 15 years. His sentence in New York, he was officially convicted the other day. That's your Celebrity Juice. You're waking up with the B98.5 Morning Show.

You're waking up with the B98.5 Morning Show with Mateo and Lenny. So let's talk about the biggest generational battle happening right now. No, it's not skinny jeans versus baggy jeans. It's actually LOL. Apparently, Gen Z has decided that millennials need to stop sending every text with LOL. I mean, it's true, because at some point, that stopped meaning laugh out loud and started meaning I'm trying to sound friendly and not like a robot, and I don't want to come across as mean over a text message. But Gen Z says that it comes across as passive aggressive, cold, dismissive, and even hostile, which just like how? Like how at all? I feel like we use LOL for the exact opposite of those reasons. It's to like soften the landing. It's kind of like bubble wrap. It's just, oh, we're not really being so serious. Because sometimes if you say, okay, that's where it comes across as like passive or aggressive or hostile. But Gen Z is suggesting some alternatives. Instead of LOL, use emojis or just say what you mean and own up to it. Of course, the internet is completely ready to fight back. Some are saying, dear Gen Z,

submit your request in cursive and triplicate, and we will consider it. Another said, you can pry my LOL from my cold, dead hands. LOL. There are some new alternatives to using the LOL acronym. Things like LAL, which means laughed a little. LIMH, laughed inside my head. LSIDC, laughing so I don't cry. And this one's my actual personal favorite. I've never seen anyone use this before, but if I start seeing people use it, I'm going to crack up. CIAWW. That stands for cackling in a witchy way. It's perfect for Halloween season. I think we can all agree, though, all these acronyms, no matter what generation you're from, they can get very, very confusing. It's the B98.5 Morning Show with Mateo and Lenny.

0: It's the B98.5 Morning Show with Mateo and Lenny. Here's your local lead for Thursday, September 24th, 2026. So a new low-cost airline is taking off from the Trenton Mercer Airport. Breeze Airways launched services this week with introductory fares starting at just $59 one way. Travelers can now fly nonstop to Charleston, South Carolina, and access Fort Lauderdale, Florida, through Breeze's same plane Breeze Through service. Additional nonstop routes to Vero Beach and Fort Myers, Florida, are scheduled to launch later this year and early next year. And former New Jersey Governor Chris Christie says he's not ruling out another run for the White House in 2028. Christie, who previously sought the Republican presidential nomination in 2016 and again in 2024, says he'll wait to see how the Republicans perform in November before making a decision. The former governor made comments Tuesday, keeping the doors open for what could be his third bid for presidency. 732-774-3529 if you want any of those local lead stories sent to you.
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2: Traffic and weather.
0: Today's going to be windy and cool with times of clouds and sun, significant coastal flooding and beach erosion from onshore winds, high of 64. Tonight, mostly cloudy and windy. The wind picks up, low of 55. Tomorrow, mostly cloudy and breezy, high of 68. Looking ahead, gusty winds, coastal flooding, and beach erosion expected throughout the weekend. Currently, it's cloudy and 59 here at the B98.5 studios. And taking a look at the roads, there's still that gas main break on Route 9 in both directions, south of Bayshore Drive and Barnegat. The right shoulder is closed southbound and closed northbound. 732-774-3529 if you do have a traffic tip.
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It's the B98.5 Morning Show with Mateo and Lenny, and time to dive into some TV. 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It's official. Jackson's Giants quarterback Jackson Dart will miss the rest of the 2026 regular season. So heads up, Giants fans. I know you're probably not happy about that. And Travis Kelce set a new record during the Chiefs and Colts game this past weekend for the most yards after a catch with 6,288. The record was previously held by Marshall Faulk with 6,230. He didn't even realize he broke a record when he found out. He's like, oh, wow. Okay. Had no idea. Now, if you're looking for a good rom-com, I watched one last night. It's called The Love Hypothesis. It's on Prime. I know I've actually been waiting to see this movie. I couldn't help but laugh throughout the entire thing. It's a fake dating trope with two scientists. It's awkward. I loved every second of it. I don't know what I expected to be like the climax of the movie, like the change, like the conflict. But I just didn't expect it to be that. Now, here's the thing. I can't compare it to the book, and I wanted to read the book. And people are really comparing and contrasting scenes and what they did or didn't change. But by the time that I wanted to read it, it wasn't free on Kindle Unlimited. So I was just like, I'm good. I'm just gonna wait for the movie. But the chemistry was great. I laughed the entire time. Lily Reinhart and Tom Bateman, they did a fantastic job. Now, it's that time of year again for Disney to raise their prices for their subscription service. It's the fourth time in 4 years. So the ad-free Disney Plus Premium Hulu Premium increased from $18.99 to $21.49 each month. I don't know why you'd want to pay for them separately, because the pricing was only 50 cents less than like the premium bundle. 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So I'm not really sure what the difference is there. 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So like that's not terrible. The ad-supported Disney Plus and Hulu plans also increased from $11.99 to $12.49 each month. 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Their premium platform is $26.99 per month, which is $4 more than the top tier for HBO Max. And right now, Netflix is really aggravating me because they're cracking down the password sharing and everything. But I added my parents as an extra account on my account. But because I only pay for the middle ground, so I don't pay for the highest tier. I pay for the second one.

I can't add another account. So, like, I wanted to add my brother to it because, like, you know, he provides the Disney Hulu premium bundle. So I want to provide him with the Netflix one, right? It's not, they're not allowing me to do it. It's really annoying. And I may have to spend an extra $10 a month to spend an extra $9 a month to add him on. It's, Netflix is really making me mad. And the MTV Video Music Awards is going to honor the late Dolly Parton this Sunday with a special tribute performance from Kacey Musgraves. The show's also going to celebrate music legends George Michael and Nirvana, making it a night packed with memorable moments and tributes to some of the biggest names in music history. 732-774-3529 if you have any TV show or movie recommendations. 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
2: 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Coming up this hour on B98.5, we have your we're playing your favorite game show, Fun Facts and Trivia. For a pair of tickets to see G-Eazy and Logic at PNC on October 3rd, which is next Saturday, we'll have your local lead and, of course, ending the hour off with some stupid news. But taking a look at the roads right now, we still have that gas main break on Route 9. In both directions, south of Bayshore Drive and Barnegat, the right shoulder is closed southbound and closed northbound. 732-774-3529 if you do have a traffic tip. Today is going to be windy and cool with times of clouds and sun. Significant coastal flooding and beach erosion from onshore winds. High of 64. Tonight's going to be mostly cloudy. Winds picking up. Low of 55. Tomorrow, mostly cloudy and breezy. Windy with a bit of rain. High of 68. Looking ahead, gusty winds, coastal flooding, more beach erosion expected throughout the weekend. It's currently cloudy and 59 here at the B98.5 studios. So this year's Halloween spending is expected to hit a record-breaking $13.5 billion, with costumes, decorations, and candy once again leading the way. Now, consumers are projected to spend $4.4 billion on costumes, $4.3 on decorations, and another $4.1 on candy. While discount stores are actually being the most popular place to shop for candy this Halloween season. What's new this year, though, is that nearly half of people are saying they're using AI tools to help plan purchases, especially brainstorming costumes and decorating ideas. I haven't actually used the AI for costume ideas. Decorating, yeah. Like, I'm a sucker for those renderings of pictures of how to decorate your house and everything. So if I can find some items, put them in there, see how it looks ahead of time, I'm golden. I never really thought about the costumes, though. I think this year we're going to try to go very simple because, like, I'm going to have a baby probably, like, what, 10 days before Halloween? So I'm trying to just wear a onesie and walk around, to be honest with you. So I think we're going to do Pokemon this year. The baby's going to be like an egg. I don't know what my son's going to be. I have no idea what I'm going to be. We're going to get there. You know, that's on the list of things to do this weekend. Pick out Halloween costumes. Because it's going to be a fun year this year. So have you decided what you're going to be for Halloween? Are you spending all this money on decorations? Like those mechanical witches, those massive, massive skeletons that I have no idea where people actually store. Because I got no room in my basement in my garage for that stuff. 732-774-3529. You're waking up with the B98.5 Morning Show.
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0: 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He's got the Falcons and landed on the Eagles. Now he's added the Giants, the Bills, now the Chiefs, the Raiders, and the Cowboys. 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

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Today, we're playing for a pair of tickets to see G-Eazy and Logic at PNC Bank Arts Center on October 3rd, which is next Saturday. Now, these tickets can be yours if you know which That 70s Show actor plays the role of a florist in the movie Valentine's Day. Which That 70s Show actor plays the role of a florist in the movie Valentine's Day? Now, Valentine's Day was one of those movies that had like an abundance amount of cast and their storylines just like overlapped. So which 70s Show actor played in that movie Valentine's Day that was a florist? 732-774-3529. If you know the answer, these G-Eazy and Logic tickets to PNC next Saturday could be yours. Which 70s Show actor plays a role of a florist in the movie Valentine's Day? Good luck. It's B98.5.

0: Morning show with Mateo and Lenny. Melissa, are you ready to play our favorite game show, Fun Facts and Trivia?
1: Yes, I am.
0: Okay, so do you know which 70s show actor played the role of a florist in the movie Valentine's Day?
1: Is it Ashton Kutcher?
0: Yes, it is Ashton Kutcher. Ding, ding, ding, ding, ding.
1: Awesome.
0: He first started out engaged to Jessica Alba, and then he went up with his best friend who played Jennifer Garner. It was a great movie. Have you seen the movie?
1: Yes, I have. I'm trying to remember.
0: That was the one where Taylor Lautner and Taylor

0: Swift were together. Loved it.
1: Awesome.
0: Well, congratulations. You just won a pair of tickets to see G-Eazy and Logic at PNC next Saturday, October 3rd. And what station just hooked you up?
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0: It's the B98.5 Morning Show with Mateo Lenny. Here's your local lead for Thursday, September 24th, 2026. So a new low-cost airline is taking off from the Trenton Mercer Airport. Breeze Airways launched services this week with introductory fares starting at just $59 one way. Travelers can now fly nonstop to Charleston, South Carolina, and access Fort Lauderdale through Breeze's same plane Breeze through service. Additional nonstop routes to Vero Beach and Fort Myers in Florida are scheduled to launch later this year and early next year. Now, former New Jersey Governor Chris Christie says he's not ruling out another run for the White House in 2028. Christie, who was previously sought the Republican presidential nomination in 2016 and again in 2024, says he'll wait to see how Republicans perform in November before making a decision. The former governor made comments Tuesday, keeping the door open for what would be his third bid for presidency. 732-774-3529 if you want any of those local lead stories sent to you.
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2: Traffic and weather.
0: Today's going to be windy and cool with times of clouds and sun. Significant coastal flooding and beach erosion from onshore winds, high of 64. Tonight's going to be mostly cloudy and winds picking up, low of 55. Tomorrow, mostly cloudy and breezy, high of 68. Looking ahead, gusty winds, coastal flooding, and more beach erosion is expected throughout the weekend. Currently, it's cloudy and 60 degrees here at the B98.5 studios.
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It's the B98.5 Morning Show, and time to get a little stupid. A 52-year-old Ohio man pleaded no contest to illegally placing a GPS tracker on a delivery driver's vehicle to monitor Pokemon card shipments. His name was Kent. He was arrested after the driver discovered the device on her car in June and notified Worcester police. The case highlights the extreme demand surrounding Pokemon cards, which are currently celebrating their 30th anniversary. Randy Kendall, the manager of the Worcester's Operation Fandom Store, says lines of 30 to 100 people regularly form during the new card drops. Individual cards have sold for as high as $120,000. So Kent entered his plea in Wayne County Municipal Court on Friday. Now, a routine hospital trip became an unexpected fast food delivery for one English couple. Kate gave birth to her son, Cody, in the passenger seat of her partner's car after Stephen pulled into the KFC parking lot in England on August 29th. Now, they sent her home earlier that day after being told that labor wasn't imminent. The couple headed back to the hospital around 9 p.m., but actually didn't make it. So she called emergency services, spotted a nearby KFC, pulled over just in time to have the baby himself in the passenger side door. It all happened so fast, they said. The ambulance arrived 5 minutes later. The healthy newborn quickly earned the nickname Colonel Cody, and his parents planned to

celebrate his first birthday at KFC. The chain sent the family merchandise and vouchers, calling itself honored to host the surprise arrival. And a city in Turkey has claimed the Guinness World Record by cooking an enormous pot of baked beans. Several organizations joined forces on August 22nd to prepare 1,807 gallons of beans. That is roughly 15,000 cans worth of beans. The feast shattered the previous record of 1,479 gallons of beans. Now, their regional specialty, which is, I can't even pronounce this, Kelkit Seker something, a regional specialty of the bean was a choice. Organizers called it an historic achievement for their region, adding it represents international recognition of their agricultural heritage. They credit the community-wide efforts, saying farmers, culinary teams, engineers, food safety professionals, sponsors, public institutions, and volunteers all contributed to the achievements. They're going to need like a lot of Febreze probably, because it's a lot of beans, and someone's going to have to eat that. Beans, they're good for your heart, but they make you fart. Just is what it is. It's a saying for a reason, people. You're waking up with the Beat 95 Morning Show.

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2: It's the B98.5 Morning Show with Mateo and Lenny. 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Harry Styles has sold out shows at MSG, and we have your chance to win a pair of tickets to one of those shows, the one on October 23rd, to be exact. 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Coming up this hour, well, it's 8 o'clock. That means I'm going to give you the keyword for B98.5's Big Ticket Month, your chance to see Usher and Chris Brown at MetLife Stadium October 15th, which is exactly 3 weeks from today. The show's coming up very, very shortly. We'll have your celebrity juice, your local lead, and dive into some TV. But first, let's take a look at the roads. We have our normal morning congestion, 89 to 91 northbound. There's also still that gas main break on Route 9. In both directions, south of Bayshore Drive and Barnegat, the right shoulder is closed southbound and closed northbound. 732-774-3529 if you do have a traffic tip. Today's may be windy and cool with times of clouds and sun, significant coastal flooding and beach erosion from onshore winds, high of 64 today. Tonight, mostly cloudy, winds picking up, low of 55. Tomorrow, mostly cloudy and breezy, high of 68. Looking ahead,

0: things like that. But no one realizes that it's long hours, not that good of meals, maybe bland hotels, or owning a boat. This one's actually funny because everyone wants a boat. Like, I want a boat, right? I would love to have a boat. Until they write checks to fix the boat. And there is that saying, the two happiest days in a boat owner's life are the day they buy it and the day they sell it. I just want a friend with a boat. Or could possibly do one of those club subscriptions, or not subscriptions, those club memberships. That's the better word. Of where if like I had a boating license, I can just like take out a boat whenever the heck I want. Obviously, I'd like reserve it. Duh. There's another one about making the move to Florida. That one actually cracks me up because people are like, visiting is amazing, but living through the months of heat, humidity, and hurricane season, it's a completely different conversation. So 732-774-3529. What's something that sounds great in theory but becomes exhausting in real life? You're waking up with the B98.5 Morning Show.
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1: It's the B98.5 Morning Show with Mateo and Lenny, and time to squeeze today's celebrity juice. People magazine says that the rumors are true. Ella Langley and Tucker Wetmore are in fact dating. They first sparked rumors back in December when they were seen at a bar in the British Virgin Islands. So Ella and her fellow were actually seen leaving Nashville Songwriting Awards on Tuesday night. She won the song of the year for, obviously, you guessed it, Choosing Texas. So happy for the both of them, both off the market. Now there's two home improvement kids in trouble with the law. On Monday, Jonathan Taylor Thomas was arrested during a traffic stop in Malibu. At around 12:30 in the morning, cops approached the car that was blocking traffic because it was stopped at a green light. They began a DUI investigation, but Jonathan Taylor Thomas, who was a passenger in the vehicle, was uncooperative. Police say he ignored their instructions by getting out of the car and repeatedly approaching them. When they tried to detain him, he kicked a deputy in the stomach. He was then hauled in and booked on suspicion of felony obstruction and public intoxication. Now, TV brother Zachary Ty Bryan has had several run-ins with the law and is currently behind bars for violating his probation in a domestic violence case. So, not looking good for the kids of home improvement at the moment. Now, Drake is bringing back the blue and the gold. So if you used to watch Degrassi growing up, you knew that Drake was on the show. He played Jimmy Brooks. So now he's teaming up with the makers of Degrassi for a new clothing collection inspired by the blue and the gold colors and the athletic teams from Degrassi in general. So the collection includes varsity jackets, football jerseys, sweatsuits, gym class inspired apparel, and other throwback gear designed to look like it came straight out of the halls of the Degrassi Community School. And they look pretty darn cool. And the crazy part is that after every single actor who has come out of that show, he is probably the biggest star to leave that set. I think Nina Dobrev would probably be the next one. But other than that, like, it's actually incredible. And the news has broke that Harvey Weinstein has been he's going to go to prison for 15 years. His sentence in New York, he was officially convicted the other day. That's your celebrity juice. You're waking up with the B98.5 Morning.

You're waking up with the B98.5 Morning Show with Mateo and Lenny. So let's talk about the biggest generational battle happening right now. No, it's not skinny jeans versus baggy jeans. It's actually LOL. Apparently, Gen Z has decided that millennials need to stop sending every text with LOL. I mean, it's true, because at some point, that stopped meaning laugh out loud and started meaning I'm trying to sound friendly and not like a robot, and I don't want to come across as mean over a text message. But Gen Z says that it comes across as passive aggressive, cold, dismissive, and even hostile, which just like how? Like how at all? I feel like we use LOL for the exact opposite of those reasons. It's to like soften the landing. It's kind of like bubble wrap. It's just, oh, we're not really being so serious. Because sometimes if you say, okay, that's where it comes across as like passive or aggressive or hostile. But Gen Z is suggesting some alternatives. Instead of LOL, use emojis or just say what you mean and own up to it. Of course, the internet is completely ready to fight back. Some are saying, dear Gen Z, submit your request in cursive and triplicate, and we will consider it. Another said, you can pry my LOL from my cold, dead hands. LOL. There are some new alternatives to using the LOL acronym. Things like LAL, which means laughed a little. LIMH, laughed inside my head. LSIDC, laughing so I don't cry. And this was my actual personal favorite. I've never seen anyone use this before, but if I start seeing people use it, I'm going to crack up. CIAWW. That stands for cackling in a witchy way. It's perfect for Halloween season. I think we can all agree, though, all these acronyms, no matter what generation you're from, they can get very, very confusing. It's the B98.5 Morning Show with Mateo and Lenny. For just

0: It's the B98.5 Morning Show. Here's your local lead for Thursday, September 24th, 2026. A new low-cost airline is taking off from the Trenton Mercer Airport. Breeze Airways launched services this week with introductory fares starting at just $59 one way. Travelers can now fly nonstop to Charleston, South Carolina, and then access Fort Lauderdale through Breeze's same plane Breeze Through service. Additional nonstop routes to Vero Beach and Fort Myers in Florida are scheduled to launch later this year and early next year. Former New Jersey Governor Chris Christie says he's not ruling out another run for the White House in 2028. Christie, who previously sought the Republican presidential nomination in 16 and again in 24, says he'll wait to see how the Republicans perform in November before making a decision. The former governor made comments Tuesday, keeping the doors open for what could be his third bid for presidency. 732-774-3529 if you want any of those local lead stories sent to you.
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2: Traffic and weather.
0: Okay, so today, a morning sprinkle, otherwise windy and cool with times of clouds and sun, significant coastal flooding and beach erosion from onshore winds, high of 64. Tonight's be mostly cloudy, winds picking up, low of 55. Tomorrow, mostly cloudy and breezy, high of 68. Looking ahead, gusty winds, coastal flooding, more beach erosion expected throughout the weekend. Right now, it's mostly cloudy and 59 here at the B98.5 studios. And taking a look at the roads, still got that gas main break on 9 in both directions, south of Bayshore Drive in Barnegat. The right shoulder closed southbound, closed northbound. And there's delays on 70 eastbound by Whiting, New Egypt Road in Manchester. All lanes are open. 732-774-3529. 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

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It's official. Giants quarterback Jackson Dart will miss the rest of the 2026 regular season. So heads up, Giants fans. I know you're probably not happy about that. And Travis Kelce set a new record during the Chiefs and Colts game this past weekend for the most yards after a catch with 6,288. The record was previously held by Marshall Faulk with 6,230. He didn't even realize he broke a record when he found out. He's like, oh, wow. Okay. Had no idea. Now, if you're looking for a good rom-com, I watched one last night. It's called The Love Hypothesis. It's on Prime. I know I've actually been waiting to see this movie. I couldn't help but laugh throughout the entire thing. It's a fake dating trope with two scientists. It's awkward. I loved every second of it. I don't know what I expected to be like the climax of the movie, like the change, like the conflict. But I just didn't expect it to be that. Now, here's the thing. I can't compare it to the book, and I wanted to read the book. And people are really comparing and contrasting scenes and what they did or didn't change. But by the time that I wanted to read it, it wasn't free on Kindle Unlimited. So I was just like, I'm good. I'm just gonna wait for the movie. But the chemistry was great. I laughed the entire time. Lily Reinhardt and Tom Bateman, they did a fantastic job. Now, it's that time of year again for Disney to raise their prices for their subscription service. It's the fourth time in 4 years. So the ad-free Disney Plus Premium Hulu Premium increased from $18.99 to $21.49 each month. 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

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And right now, Netflix is really aggravating me because they're, yes, they're cracking down the password sharing and everything, but I added my parents as an extra account on my account. But because I only pay for the middle ground, so I don't pay for the highest tier, I pay for the second one, I can't add another account. So, like, I wanted to add my brother to it because, like, you know, he provides the Disney Hulu premium bundle. So I want to provide him with the Netflix one, right? It's not, they're not allowing me to do it. It's really annoying. And I may have to spend an extra $10 a month to spend an extra $9 a month to add him on. It's, Netflix is really making me mad. And the MTV Video Music Awards is going to honor the late Dolly Parton this Sunday with a special tribute performance from Kacey Musgraves. The show's also going to celebrate music legends George Michael and Nirvana, making it a night packed with memorable moments and tributes to some of the biggest names in music history. 732-774-3529 if you have any TV show or movie recommendations. 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

It's the B98.5 Morning Show with Mateo and Lenny. Harry Styles sold out shows at MSG right now. He's performing 30 shows in total, and we have your chance to win a pair of tickets to see him at his October 23rd date. This is your last chance to win these sold out tickets. 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

Good morning, Mid 95. Rachel here, bringing you through midday. Put in the glam in your chin. And I got a keyword coming for you to see. Usher and Chris Brown around 11. And around 1 p.m., I'm going to be giving away Chowder Cook-Off tickets in LBI.

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It is almost time for that Usher and Chris Brown keyword B98.5 in just four more songs. I'm going to be giving that away, so keep your ears open. If you miss it, you still have two more chances today and four more chances tomorrow, but you're not going to want to miss this one. Coming up in four songs. Nice.

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B985, Dolly Parton's estate filed a lawsuit against a terminated nephew, claiming that he made violent threats against those associated with her legacy. His name is Brian Seaver, and he worked as the head of her security for 20 years until his recent dismissal. The estate just received a requested restraining order against him.

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0: say.
1: I'm going to be giving a pair of tickets away very, very soon to the Beach Haven Chowder Cook-Off. So keep your ears out. It is so much fun. You can try so many different chowders. And I'm going to be giving a pair of tickets away for you to go. So keep listening.

0: Rachel here on B98.5, and now is your chance to call in because Caller 98 is winning a pair of tickets to the Beach Haven Chowder Cook-Off in LBI from October 3rd to 4th. You can call right now. That number is 732-774-3529. Again, 732-774-3529. And you can be Caller 98, winning a pair of tickets to the Beach Haven Chowder Cook-Off in LBI from October 3rd and 4th. So call right now. Again, 732-774-3529. And good luck.
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0: Rachel here on B98.5. We got Jennifer in Brick, who won that pair of tickets to the Beach Haven Chowder Cook-Off. So much fun. Delicious chowder. So congratulations to Jennifer in Brick for winning.
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have one more chance to win a pair of tickets to the Chowder Cook-Off in Beach Haven. 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

That is all my time for today, B98.5. Thanks so, so much for listening. My name is Rachel, bringing you through your midday. I will be back same time tomorrow. Remember, we got the last keyword I'm giving away for Usher and Chris Brown before meeting another artist coming up next week. And your last chance to get a pair of tickets to the Chowder Cook-Off in Beach Haven. And if you need a little relaxation this Sunday, you can come see me at Waves of Vitamin C Spa in Lakewood. I'll be broadcasting live from 1 to 3. It's going to be so much fun. For just a

Hey, party people. It's your pal Rashad checking in on B98.5, the Jersey Shore's number one hit music station. So much to get to this afternoon. Next hour, you're Usher and Chris Brown tickets. And then after 4 o'clock, I have a pair of passes to the Beach Haven Chowder Cook-Off, which is going down the weekend of October 3rd. Keep it here.

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Hey, friends, it's Rashad. And coming up in three songs, I'm not going to make you wait that long. I'll have your Usher and Chris Brown tickets, a part of V98.5's Big Ticket Month. So if you want to see those guys,

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98.5. So Taylor Swift's showgirl era continues. She actually teased the music video for Patient Zero, which comes out tomorrow, and it features Dakota Johnson and Colin Farrell. We'll see the full thing on the MTV VMAs this weekend.

If you want to see Harry Styles perform that at Madison Square Garden, one of his sold-out shows, we have tickets for October 23rd, but you have to hang out with us this Sunday at Johnny Mac's in Asbury Park. Lenny and Blue Moon will be there from 3 to 5 p.m. with your tickets.

Music Station, B98.5. It's Rashad, and the Beach Haven Chowder Cook-Off happening next weekend. So on October 3rd, which is Saturday, is the free Merchant Mart. 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And then Sunday is when the cook-off actually happens. 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

The Beach Haven Chowder Cook-Off is happening next weekend, and coming up right around 4:45, I have your passes so you can enjoy some chowder on Sunday, October 4th. 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

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Hey, friends, it's Rashad. Coming up, we have some Chapel Roan, Benson Boone, Ed Sheeran, and your passes to the Beach Haven Chowder Cook-Off, which is happening next weekend. So if you want to go enjoy some chowder, 4:45, I have your tickets on V.

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It's Rashad with a pair of passes to the Beach Haven Chowder Cook-Off happening October 3rd and 4th on LBI. 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But you can win a pair of passes right now if you're calling 98-732-774-3529. 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Here's Repeat It.

0: Beach Haven Chowder cook-off pass is up for grabs on B98.5, still commercial-free. It's Rashad. Who's this?
1: Hi, it's Lisa.
0: Hey, Lisa. Where are you calling from?
1: Manahawkin.
0: Lisa in Manahawkin. You won yourself a pair of passes to the Beach Haven Chowder cook-off.
1: Very nice. Thank you.
0: You are very welcome. Have you gone before?
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0: Oh, well, you're going to have so much fun. I've been the past couple years, and it's a lot of fun and a lot

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most music at the Jersey Shore rolls along on B98.5. Hey friends, it's Rashad. Still inside 98 minutes nonstop, and Somber going to be a part of the MTV VMA tribute for George Michael, along with Ray and Teddy Swims. I'm not quite sure what they're going to sing or their connection to George Michael, I guess. They just needed people to do a tribute. Anyway, it's B98.5 commercial free with Back to Friends.

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This week, it's all about Usher and Chris Brown. 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

My name is Rashad. It's B98.5, commercial free. I'm getting out of here. You and I will talk again tomorrow afternoon at 2 o'clock. E is here and ready to give away your Usher and Chris Brown tickets at 7.

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The Jersey Shore is number one hit music station. So tomorrow morning, actually middays, with Rachel, you can win a pair of tickets to the Beach Haven Chowder Cook-Off October 4th. 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

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If you want to go see Usher and Chris Brown at the MetLife Stadium October 15th for the B98.5 Big Ticket Month, I got your next keyword in 9 minutes. So get ready for it. 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

98.5, Jersey Shore is number one hit music station. So B98.5 has your last chance to win sold-out tickets to see Harry Styles at MSG October 23rd. That sounds like a good time, right? But the way to win that is you got to join Lenny and Blue Moon at Johnny Mac's in Asbury Park this Sunday, September 27th, from 3 to 5. And you got to enter and win. It's Rima and Selena Gomez on B98.5.

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2: 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It's called A Couple Minutes. Oh, and in a couple minutes, I will kick off the most 9 at 8, the countdown that you created with all your requests throughout the day. You either hit us up on our socials at the B98.5 or call us 732-774-3529.